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how far off I sat and wondered. Started humming a song from 1962. 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
2: Let's check Ag News on the RFD Radio Network. I'm DeLos Yonke. Ag Statistics in its weekly crop progress and condition report says 86% of the nation's corn crop has emerged, which is right on pace with the five-year average. The Illinois number of 88 is a couple of days behind the five-year average of 90. National corn condition and the Illinois corn condition numbers are exactly the same. 12% excellent, 55% good, 28% fair, 4% poor, and 1% very poor. Last week, the nation's crop was also at 67% good to excellent. Soybean emergence at 79% is ahead of the five-year average of 71 nationally. The Illinois number at 84 is ahead of the five-year average of 80. Soybean condition nationally, 65% good to excellent, down 1 percentage point from the week before. 29% fair, 6% poor to very poor. Illinois is 64% good to excellent. State climatologist Trent Ford said we had a mild May, 1.2 degrees less than the most recent 30-year average, 62.2 degrees. We did have the third warmest spring on record in Springfield, Carbondale, and Champaign-Urbana, fifth warmest spring in Peoria and Quincy, sixth warmest in Chicago, seventh warmest in Rockford and Moline. May precipitation at 2.89 inches was 1.82 less than the most recent 30-year average. 33rd driest on record statewide. It was a top 10 driest May on record in Chicago and Peoria, and only the third May on record where Rockford had less than an inch of precipitation. Now to Washington, where House Ag Republican Rick Crawford sought support from USDA Secretary Rollins at a recent hearing for his push to speed up ARC and PLC payments, sometimes delayed by more than a year, as our Washington correspondent Matt Kay reports.
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0: This is what it sounds like when you're a truck driver driving along a highway in Tennessee carrying a full load of fireworks and there's a fire in your truck.
1: Yikes.
0: This happened last Saturday.
1: Yeah.
0: And started going off. Highway patrol came and blocked traffic, but they just sort of let it burn out and fire off. So people were getting out of their cars and watching a fireworks show on the highway.
1: How did a fire start?
0: They don't know yet. They're not sure what sparked it yet, but they're working on that.
1: Mm.
0: But I mean, they
1: yikes.
0: Just, once they start going off, there's not much you can do about
1: no.
0: it. So they just made sure everybody was safe and enjoyed the show. Hopefully our transport for our fireworks will come through just fine. It always has. Because, you know, we've got the Choose Greater Peoria Red, White, and Boom show presented by i3 Broadband for the 250th birthday of the United States. So we're going to have a few extra boomers in there.
1: Yeah.
0: Just letting you know.
1: Yeah.
0: It's going to be a big show on the 4th
1: so
0: of July.
1: So do people know that, you know, it's interesting that people think the city is responsible for that. So we're responsible for that.
0: Yeah, we do.
1: I mean, you know, all of our radio
0: sponsors.
1: Stations, all of our radio stations
0: right.
1: put that on.
0: Correct, and always have.
1: And always have.
0: Yeah,
1: it's not the city of... It's not the city of Peoria or the Park District. They
0: no,
1: all help. It's
0: yes,
1: in
0: do.
1: Coordination. But we are the people behind. We bring the fireworks to Peoria.
0: That's correct.
1: And East Peoria.
0: That's correct.
1: So I don't know. I just want to point that out because
0: yeah.
1: a lot of people don't actually. Because I'll tell them, well, I'm working this weekend because of the fireworks. You know, we host the fireworks. They don't understand that. Well, why would you be hosting? Well, because we actually are bringing the fireworks to the city.
0: Yeah. You know,
1: yeah.
0: our sponsors are very, very generous, and they get behind, and they're the driving financial component of it. But we do, right now, all the fireworks, and that's like $100,000+ worth of fireworks that we shoot off on the 4th of July. Right now, they're all in Nancy's garage. So, no smoking, just to let you know.
1: I heard a beeping sound this morning. I hope that's not an issue.
0: What?
1: In my garage.
0: A beeping sound?
1: I had to call Bruce. Why is there something beeping in our garage?
0: Well, you have to reset
1: the, you know,
0: something.
1: It tripped. You know, the
0: yeah.
1: something tripped. But now I got to figure out, was that electrical hazard? Because yeah. why does it keep tripping?
0: I don't know.
1: I'm just saying.
0: I can't even imagine. You know what?
1: Mr. Electrician out there, why is my electric outlet tripping?
0: My, you mean it's tripping the breaker?
1: Well, it's just, it's like a GFCI.
0: Okay.
1: So it's tripping, right. So it's stopping, but then there's something attached to it that's plugged into it is beeping because it's okay. not.
0: Because there was an incident, I don't know what you call it. We had, like, the power in the garage kept going out. And it was when I had the Christmas lights plugged into a outlet in the garage.
1: Uh-huh.
0: And then when one of the strands of Christmas lights shorted out, and it popped the breaker in the garage, so all the power went out in the garage, which...
1: That's
0: you know,
1: not helping me.
0: Which just doesn't really matter that much, except for the beer fridges in the garage. And, you know, that can't get warm.
1: No,
0: We got that sorted out. No beeping, though. So it's foggy downtown a little bit. Other than that...
1: Yeah, it's a Stats Heating, Cooling, and Appliance forecast. We are going to see some partly sunny skies today. Chance of showers and storms, high of 89. Tomorrow, sunny, a very slight chance of a shower or storm, a high of 93. It's 72 downtown. 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
0: Pop, showtime. We are showtime. And that means winning time. We'll get you in the drawing for to be the workplace of the week this week. We'll draw on Wednesday and get a winner and see who's going to get that lunch on Friday. That would be awesome. Is it 50? No, we bounced that gift card yesterday.
1: Yes.
0: For the Burger Barge.
1: At 100.
0: So $100 at 7:10 this morning, and we all start the winning, or we start all the winning, with Yarger's Pizzeria gift cards available to the winner of the Who Are You game, which will roll up at 6:10 this morning.

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1: Life,
0: liberty,
1: and the pursuit of happiness.
0: And really spectacular fireworks. This 4th of July, Peoria celebrates America's 250th birthday the right way.
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0: From Born in the USA, that's Dancing in the Dark. Bruce Springsteen on the morning drive. It's 5:57. I'm John Riley. My friend Nancy Flagg is right there. And Nancy had to go to the dentist yesterday.
1: Oh. Well, it wasn't just your regular dentist cleaning. I had to get, like, I have to get a crown.
0: Oh, do you?
1: Yeah, so.
0: A crown for the.
1: You know, for 20 minutes. I'm like, is this normal? This is taking so long that that. And drill is drilling into my
0: that
1: tooth.
0: Is the, that is the best impression of a dental drill I think I've ever heard. That's
1: well,
0: impressive.
1: Well, the dentist was actually saying they're much better these days because the way that they're made.
0: Yeah, I'm sure.
1: And I mean, he said even the sound is better. Anyway, it's fine. Well, it was not fine at the time. I was very, I think I was in the chair for like an hour and a half. And I think I was exhausted after because of the stress level.
0: Uh-huh.
1: And when it was doing that, I was like squeezing my arm.
0: Yeah,
1: you
0: sure.
1: know, you're just like, it's stressful to be in the dentist chair.
0: A lot of people don't have their teeth worked on just because of the intimidation and that factor. Yeah, but now the princess will have her crown. That's all that matters.
1: Well, I did say to my son, thank goodness for modern medicine.
0: Correct.
1: Otherwise, none of us would have teeth by the time we get to be 40.
0: True.
1: Seriously.
0: Stats, heating, cooling, and appliance forecast, sunshine today eventually. But right now, it's just kind of cloudy, and there's a couple things moving through. We'll hit 90 today. Chance of rain overnight, and then sunny with a chance of some storms again tomorrow and a high of 93. We're at 72 downtown, and the Who Are You game is showing up at 6:10 to start the winning this morning. What else is Tuesday up to?
1: Peoria County residents have a new place to take their trash. The new Peoria Transfer Station is located at 4349 West Southport Road, now accepting load drop-offs. All Peoria County residents are eligible to dispose of one load of residential waste per week for free. That can include couches, sofas, chairs, mattresses, desks. Recyclable materials will also be accepted. The Illinois Department of Corrections is officially planning to rebuild both Logan and Stateville Correctional Centers in the town of Crest Hill, Illinois, dashing locals' hopes that the state would rebuild Logan at its current Lincoln location. A construction advising team hired by the state determined the Logan's women's facility should be rebuilt in Crest Hill in tandem with Stateville men's facility due to financial and operational needs. Bedtime stories really do make sick children feel better. Researchers in Brazil say reading to hospitalized kids reduces pain and stress by fueling certain hormones in the brain. It increases levels of oxytocin, called like the love hormone. It also helps reduce cortisol, which is a hormone released during stress. Now with traffic, here's Ken Zersky.
2: We'll see if weather has any impact on roadwork activities, like off the McCluggage Bridge on the Peoria side. It was busy last week. Route 6 already slowdowns through the work zone, mainly just reduced speeds. It is still down to one lane both directions with ramp closures at I-74, 474 Route 6, and tomorrow the southbound Route 6 ramp to eastbound 74 will close. 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
0: Well, even having the president in attendance at the Garden last night did not help the Knicks. San Antonio gets one back in the NBA Finals, so now it's 2-1, and game four will be tomorrow night in New York, I believe. And then baseball stuff, Cubs cards, and Sox all back in action tonight.
1: Partly sunny today, chance of showers and a high of 89. It's 72 downtown.
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0: Lights is Journey, and you're tuned to The Morning Drive with John and Nancy. It is 6:09.
1: Good morning. It's a Stats Heating, Cooling, and Appliance forecast. We are going to see partly sunny skies today. There is a chance of a shower throughout the day, a high around 89. Tomorrow, chance of showers and thunderstorms late in the afternoon, otherwise sunny and 93. It's 72 downtown. 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
0: All right, here comes the Who Are You game. 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
0: Love it. All right, so who is this? 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
0: All right, you are tuned to The Morning Drive. It's the Who Are You game, so who's this guy? Yeah. I understand that perfectly. I know exactly what he's saying. Maybe you do, too. Who's this?
13: Amanda.
0: Amanda, who's that famous guy?
13: Donald Duck.
0: Yeah, Donald Duck. Donald Duck's birthday today. He's 92 years old.
1: God, he's old.
0: Donald Duck first came to us in 1935 on June 9th, so he's 92 today.
1: Okay.
0: Donald Duck was voiced by the same guy from 1935 to 1985 when he died. Same guy named Clarence Nash. Then they got a new guy. Hey, you win. We've got some gift certificates for you to Yarger's Pizzeria there in Lakin, and you'll love it. It's going to be good stuff. My dad used to... Anytime I hear Donald Duck, my dad used to do an impression of Donald Duck sneezing, and it just used to crack us all up.
1: Oh, really?
0: When we were kids. He'd just be like,
1: and so you've practiced that for many, many years. So that's
0: reminds me of my dad.
1: Yeah, that's nice.
0: Did it to my own kids.
1: There you go.
0: All right, another round of Who Are You rolling up tomorrow at 6:10. Right now, it's John Mellencamp on the drive.

0: Bobby Seger, Rock and Roll Never Forgets, on the Morning Drive with John and Nancy at 6:25. The Stats Heating, Cooling, and Appliance forecast, kind of a cloudy one today. We should see some, you know, hints of sunshine at some point in time, but there's still a chance of some rain hanging around, and a high of 90. Chance of rain overnight, and also a chance of storms tomorrow, but primarily sunny for Wednesday. And we're expecting it to be about 93. We're at 72 in downtown Peoria. Our Question Impossible question rolled yesterday.
1: Yes.
0: So at 7:10, we will play the game, and it'll be worth $100 at the Burger Barge. We will see how that goes at 7:10.
1: Voters head to the polls in four states today to choose the candidates who will compete in November's midterm elections. Among the mostly closely watched contests is Maine's Senate race, where incumbent Republican Susan Collins is seeking another term. A flesh-eating parasite that once wreaked havoc on cattle in the United States has resurfaced after decades. The notorious screwworm has been detected on a handful of Texas farms, and experts say its return will likely keep beef prices elevated for grocery shoppers. Peoria County residents have a new place to take their trash. The new Peoria Transfer Station is located at 4349 West Southport Road. It's now accepting load drop-offs. All Peoria County residents are eligible to dispose of one load of residential waste per week for free. Now with traffic, here's Ken Zersky.
2: There's a traffic incident alert for an accident in Morton on Morton Avenue, southbound at I-74. There's not enough traffic there yet to cause any delay or problem. Just use caution. I-74 is looking good around the river, and westbound traffic approaching the Murray Baker Bridge. No problems on the McCluggage Bridge. Pretty quiet on that side of the bridge, the Peoria side, where that was busy last week with resurfacing work. Reduced speeds on Route 6 through the work zone. The westbound 474 ramp to eastbound 74 remains closed. That's going to reopen at some point this week. 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
0: All right, San Antonio got one back in the NBA Finals last night, so the Knicks now lead that series 2-1. They play the fourth game tomorrow night, and the Cubs play in Colorado tonight. Cardinals are in New York to play the Mets, and Atlanta is in town to play the White Sox. All those games this evening.
1: 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Partly sunny today, a chance of showers and a high of 89. It's 72 downtown.
0: So we took the cat to the vet the other day.
1: Yeah.
0: And she's an old cat. She's like 16 years old. And, you know, she's just needed kind of a checkup and stuff. She's being a little lethargic and everything. Long story short, that we like the vet where we go. They're really nice people, and they're very good with her. And so they did some blood work and blah, blah, blah, blah, blah. Anyway, long story short, $400. You know, going to the vet used to be just kind of a thing you did. Now it's a little bit of a luxury.
1: Now it's like, how serious is this?
0: Well,
1: okay. you know, it's kind of like us going to the doctor. But you can't ask your pet how much they're in pain, because they can't answer.
0: And we love her, and she's a linchpin of the family, and it's worth it. You know, I mean, I'm not saying it's not worth it. I'm just saying it's just all.
1: No, I get it. You don't have to.
0: We all get it. Look at that.
1: Anyway,
0: what's a thing that used to just sort of be affordable but now feels like a luxury? We'll have the list of those next.
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0: All right, you are tuned to The Morning Drive with John and Nancy. It's 6:31. It's no secret that prices are kind of crazy on certain things. I told Nancy the other day I went to the store to get a steak. Steak night. And I just wanted a steak. I just went to the grocery store. It wasn't like any deals right there. And it was already, I didn't have the butcher's cut it special or anything. It was just right there laying in the rack. It was a New York strip steak. Not particularly massive or anything. Just a normal everyday steak. $22.
1: What?
0: Yeah.
1: And I was like, what are you talking about? I would have put that thing so fast,
0: I'm an idiot, and I bought it anyway and cooked it. It was delicious. But
1: my gosh, that is a

daunting, but now it can be very, very expensive. What else? It's used to be affordable. Now it's a luxury. What is it? 685-9393 or toss it up on Facebook, and we'll toss you some Joan Jett on the drive.

0: 93.3 The Drive, number one for classic hits. Joan Jett to get our blood going this morning. Cost of a concert ticket to see Bruce Springsteen right now on this current tour is about anywhere between $100 and $400 for base level standard seats.
1: Yeah, that's pretty standard now for all, you know, concerts.
0: I have here on my phone my picture of my ticket to see Bruce Springsteen in February of 1981. It was the opening night of the River Tour. And it was main floor, second row center. Can you see the price on that ticket?
1: $12.
0: That's correct.
1: Oh, my gosh. Wow. Wow.
0: You know, concert tickets are not cheap, nor are movie tickets. You know what I mean? It's like, didn't you have that story the other day where movie tickets were...
1: I did not have that story.
0: I thought you did.
1: I didn't. I haven't seen that.
0: Put this up on the Facebook page. Just you know, what used to be, you know, affordable, but now seems like a luxury. And Karen says going to the theater with your family to watch a movie. You know, just by the time you,
1: that's kind of always been.
0: By the time you buy everything, you're going way up. Patty Ann says going to a carnival. That's interesting. I haven't been to
1: a carnival
0: in a while. But Casey says electricity. Calvin says bacon. Bacon used to
1: and
0: be
1: that's
0: affordable
1: true too.
0: What's up with that? What else? 685-9393. Used to be affordable. Now you feel like a king when you buy it. What is it? It's T-Rex on the Drive.

0: 93.3 The Drive. Number one for classic hits, C-Rex there. Mark Bolin and company. You are tuned to The Morning Drive with John and Nancy. It's 6:41. Good morning. Who's this?
1: This is Adam.
0: How you doing, Adam?
1: Doing pretty good. How you doing, John?
0: Terrific. Thank you. So it used to be affordable, but now it's a luxury. What is it?
1: So in 1996, I bought a front row ticket with my buddy to see Weird Al Yankovic at the Peoria Civic Center, and it was
2: $20.
0: Wow. Good thing you saw him then, I can tell you that right now.
1: Well, my wife bought me tickets, so I'm going to see him in November when he comes again, but she won't tell me how much that costs.
2: Probably smart.
0: Yeah. Right. We can start an argument. Thanks for calling, Adam. Appreciate it. Yeah, some things used to, running shoes used to be kind of affordable now. I mean, you look at good running shoes and you're talking a couple $100 sometimes. Yeah. It's like, holy cow, there are shoes, but, you know, that's the way it is. We'll have some more things that seem like luxuries now that used to be really affordable coming up here in just a sec.
2: The Stats Heating, Cooling, and Appliance Forecast. We're going to see partly sunny skies today. Of course, a chance of showers and a high of 89. It's 72 downtown. The forecast brought to you by Paradise. 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
0: I had this up on the Facebook page. You know, it used to be affordable. Now it seems like a complete luxury. And Brian says, a new car.
2: That's true.
0: Do you know how much the least expensive new car is right now in the world?
2: Mm-hmm.
0: You do?
2: Well, it's not under 20.
0: That's correct. Isn't that crazy?
2: Yeah.
0: Yeah.
2: Okay. The last one went away. I would say right now, and I'm just going out to eat at all.
0: Yeah.
2: Not even to like a high-end restaurant. Going out to eat. Where did we go last week? We went out last week. Oh, I went to brunch with my two children, me and two children. It cost me $75.
0: I was going to say, and that means you were buying, so.
2: Of course. But, like, I think it was like $75.
0: Yeah, for eggs.
2: We didn't get any liquor. I mean, usually, you know what I mean? What I'm saying is I didn't have any mimosa or anything like that.
0: All right.
2: Like, it was
0: still
2: just,
0: $75, but,
2: I didn't get coffee. It was a what, you know.
0: There's something that's still unaffordable. It's luxurious, but it's still affordable. We'll tell you what that is next.
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0: 6:47, you are tuned to the Morning Drive with John and Nancy. Question impossible worth $100 at the Burger Barge. We'll play that at 7:10. Howard says he was going to take his family to a Bears game.
2: Really?
0: That's an eye-opener if you haven't been there in a while.
2: Yeah, even the idea of going. Yeah,
0: four tickets for his family to go to a Bears game. He says the cheapest tickets I could find were $365 each, and those were nosebleed seats. If that's a sold-out game, that's way over my budget. Yep. It's way over his budget.
2: So anything more than I want to spend.
0: Yeah.
2: For sure.
0: That's crazy. Now, when they move to Indiana, it might be $363. I don't know. It might save some money. But I tell you what, there is one thing that is a total luxury. It's a wonderful thing. It makes your life better. It's good for your family. It entertains you. And it's still very affordable because it's free. It's radio. You're welcome. Here we are. Right here. You don't pay a dime for us. You just turn us on and there we are. The John and Nancy Morning Drive radio program.
2: Love it.
0: Yeah. And it's worth every single penny that you're paying for it. So we'll keep that going on Facebook. Right now it's Poison on the Drive.

0: tuned to the Morning Drive with John and Nancy. It's 5:57. The Stats Heating, Cooling, and Appliance Forecast. Could see some more rain pass through today. High of about 90. It's getting steamy, though, that's for sure. Yesterday was humid. Sunny and a chance of storms tomorrow, and a high of 93. And we're at 72 in downtown Peoria. We're going to play Question Impossible just after 7 o'clock for $100. At the Burger Bar, so get ready for that. What else is going on this morning?
1: Voters in four states head to the polls today to choose the candidates who will compete in November's midterm elections. Among the most closely watched contests is Maine's Senate race, where incumbent Republican Senator Susan Collins is seeking another term. OpenAI, the parent company of ChatGPT, has filed for an IPO confidentially, setting it up for what may be the most highly anticipated market debut in recent history and a massive payday for early investors. The decision comes as its rival Anthropic prepares to go public and ahead of SpaceX's planned Friday debut. Turns out laughter really might be the best medicine. A new study showed that laughter plays a major role in helping children learn, connect, and grow. Researchers found that when children laugh, their brains are hard at work building skills that support creativity, memory, and emotional well-being. And they found that laughter lowers stress hormones like cortisol while boosting feel-good chemicals like dopamine, serotonin, and endorphins. The takeaway is simple. More laughter and more play are good for the soul, for kids, I think, and adults.
0: Sure.
1: Mm-hmm. Let's check traffic. Here's Ken Zersky.
2: It's already looking busier on Adams Street off the McCluggage Bridge, the Peoria side. That could be the resurfacing work back, and eastbound Route 150, a little slow approaching the bridge or at the bottom of the hill. Just reduced speeds on Route 6. The northbound traffic's tightening up now at the interchange I-74, 474. The westbound 474 ramp to eastbound 74 remains closed. That's going to reopen at some point this week. 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
0: NBA Finals, San Antonio got one back last night at Madison Square Garden, 115-111 over the Knicks. Knicks still lead that series 2-1, game 4 tomorrow. And Cubs, Cards, and White Sox all back in action tonight.
1: 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Partly sunny today, a chance of a shower, a high of 89. It's 72 downtown.
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0: All right, Sammy Hagar says his ticket sales for his concert aren't as great as they should be, but he doesn't care. I'll tell you why at 7:45 on The Buzz. 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

0: I'll be there for you. Bon Jovi here on The Morning Drive with John and Nancy. It is 7:12. And here's the way it's going to look today.
1: Yeah, it's a Stats Heating, Cooling, and Appliance forecast. We are going to see partly sunny skies today. Chance of a shower later today. High near 89. 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
0: 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Bounced it up to $100 today.
1: It's
0: Burger Barge right there on Meadow Avenue in East Peoria. Delicious burgers and seafood and sides and boat drinks and everything that goes along with having a good time is right there at the Burger Barge. 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
1: All right, so there are now 7,000 of these in the United States. What are they?
0: Oh, I know there's not the Burger Barge because there's only one of those.
1: And I can't tell if this is a lot or this is not a lot in reference to
0: all
1: how
0: right.
1: many.
0: Let's see what it is. 685-9393. 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Your answers are next.
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0: Well, looky there. It's question impossible time. $100 at the Burger Barge if we can get this one today. Let's see if we can. Who's this?
9: This is Missy. How are you?
0: Missy, I'm fine. How are you today?
9: Good.
0: Excellent. Here's
9: Nancy. I'm going to try this one.
0: Nancy has a question for you. Here we go.
1: Yeah, there are now 7,000 of these in the United States. What do you think that could be?
9: The electric car chargers.
0: Oh, that's a good guess. Yeah, that's not it this time, Miss, but a fine try. Thank you.
9: Have a great day, honey.
0: You too. 93.3 The Drive. Good morning. Who's this?
10: Steve.
0: All right, Steve. What do you think the answer is?
10: Would it be the EV stations?
0: Yeah, that's a good guess. That's not it, but thank you for trying.
10: Thank you.
0: All right.

0: them. Hit me with your best shot. That's Pat Benatar. I'm John Riley. There's Nancy Flagg.
1: Hello.
0: And we got Question Impossible rolling here for a $100 gift card to the Burger Barge. Who's this?
2: This is Chris.
0: Chris, where are you from?
2: I live in Mapleton.
0: Excellent. Nice to have you on the radio show. This is Nancy.
2: Thank you.
1: Yep.
0: She does not live in Mapleton, but she's here with a question.
1: There are now 7,000 of these in the United States. What could that be?
2: I don't want to be a downer, but how about diseases?
0: Wow. That's not a bad guess, actually. That's not what we're after, but thanks for trying.
2: All right.
0: See you.
2: Thanks.
0: 93.3 The Drive. Good morning. Who's this?
3: Tim, the toolmaker from Tremont.
0: Hey, it's Tim from Tremont. Nice to have you on the radio show. Tim, what do you think the answer is this morning?
3: How about Starbucks coffee?
0: That's another good guess. Yeah. That makes perfect sense. That's not it, but we appreciate the phone call as always. Have a good day.
3: Thank you.
0: 93.3 The Drive. Good morning. Who's this?
4: Morning, John and Nancy. This is Rebecca.
0: Rebecca. Hey. Here's Nancy. She's got a question for you.
1: Yeah, there are 7,000 of these in the United States. What do you think that could be?
4: 7,000 rare diseases.
1: Ooh, yikes.
0: People have been finding disease online. That's not it this time, thank goodness.
4: Okay.
0: Have a good day.
4: Thank you. Have a good day.
0: You too.
4: Bye.
0: All right. Still got a gift card sitting here, 685-9393.

0: Land of Confusion, that's Genesis. That's who that is. And you are tuned to the Morning Drive. We're doing what we do on the weekdays. We're playing Question Impossible for a gift card to the Burger Barge. So far, no takers today. Here is your question this morning.
1: There are now 7,000 of these in the United States.
0: And you can't tell if that's a lot or not many. You're not sure?
1: Yeah, I can't tell.
0: Who's this?
2: This is Connor.
0: Connor, where are you from?
2: Mackinac,
0: okay. Nancy, do you think they have one of these in Mackinac, the thing you're talking about?
1: I don't know.
0: Do you think they have one in Mapleton?
1: Yes.
0: Do you think they have one in Tremont?
1: I don't know.
0: Okay, I'm just checking.
1: I don't know, actually.
0: All right, well, Connor, here's your question.
1: Yeah, well, there are 7,000 of these in the United States. What do you think they could be?
2: Are they 7-Elevens?
0: It is not a 7-Eleven, but that's a fine guess.
2: Nope. Hey, I tried.
0: All right, that's good. Thanks for trying.
2: Bye-bye.
0: All right, well, we still got room for a winner, 685-9393. If we don't get a winner, that gift card will bounce up to $150 for tomorrow. That'd be all right. We haven't had $150 for a week or two. Stats, heating, cooling, and appliance forecast, pretty decent. We got a chance of a shower still hanging around, but other than that, partly sunny, high of about 89. And then tomorrow, sunny with a chance of rain and a high of 93. That's going to be a steamy couple of days. Make sure the AC is working. 74 now in downtown Peoria. If you'd like to be the workplace of the week, we're going to tell you who the workplace is tomorrow. And if you're not in that drawing, it's not you. Just letting you know. Here's how you get in the drawing.
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1: Peoria County residents have a new place to take their trash. The new Peoria Transfer Station at 4349 West Southport Road is now accepting load drop-offs. All Peoria County residents are eligible to dispose of one load of residential waste per week for free. Bedtime stories really do make sick children feel better. Researchers in Brazil say reading to hospitalized kids reduces pain and stress by fueling certain hormones in the brain. Specifically, reading to children in intensive care boosts their quality of life. The study finds that storytelling increases levels of oxytocin, that's called the love hormone. It also helps reduce cortisol, a hormone released during stress. Dan Sullivan is accusing Dan Sullivan of rigging a Senate race.
0: I read this. It's
1: this
0: funny.
1: Is the silliest. Imagine. I don't know how you figure this one out. If you didn't know, two Republicans with the same name are on the primary ballot for an Alaska Senate seat. One Dan Sullivan, the incumbent, says the other Dan Sullivan is intentionally confusing people. I don't think you have to be intentional about that at all. I think if people see, how do you even differentiate on the ballot?
0: I think all of a sudden I would be Danny or something. You know what I mean? Or go by my middle name or anything, you know, just to differentiate. That's going to be interesting
1: to watch. Silly. All right, let's check traffic. Here's Ken Zerski.
3: We're seeing a little more traffic on Northeast Adams by Route 150, a little more than yesterday and last week with resurfacing work. Not sure if that's exactly what's going on there, but again, a little more traffic there off the McCluggage Bridge on the Peoria side. We're not seeing a delay eastbound coming down the hill. Overall, Route 6 traffic is tighter around the interchanges, and that's northbound Route 6 coming off of westbound 474. Traffic cannot exit to eastbound 74. Save time for sunshine. 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
0: First NBA Finals, not even having the president in attendance could get the Knicks over the line last night. San Antonio wins that one 115-111, but the Knicks still have a 2-1 lead heading into Game 4. Cubs and Colorado play tonight in Colorado. Cards are going to New York to play the Mets, and Atlanta's in town to play the White Sox tonight at Guaranteed Rate Field.
1: Partly sunny, chance of showers today, high of 89. It's 72 downtown. are question impossible. There are now 7,000 of these in the United States. What do you think?
0: Could they be? Yeah. Let's see if we get a winner next.
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1: But what could they be? 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
1: BP gas stations. That is not it, but thank you for trying. 93.3 The Drive. Good morning. Who's this?
3: Janelle,
1: what do you think the answer is?
3: Is it cannons?
1: It is not cannons, but that's an interesting guess. Thank you for trying.
3: Alrighty.
1: 93.3 The Drive. Good morning. Who's this?
4: This is Chris.
1: Chris, you are now the final guess. It is Chris or nobody.
4: Yes.
1: What do you think the answer is this morning?
4: Is it wolves?
1: It is not. Oh, okay. Thank you for trying.
4: All right, thank you.
1: You're most welcome. But we're not going to have a winner today, unfortunately, for this gift card. But we will wander over here and hit the big red button and blow it up in 3, 2, and 1.
0: Yes.
1: So we can't figure out if this is a lot or maybe it's not very many, depending on per capita, I suppose. But currently in the United States, there are 7,000
0: donut shops.
1: Donut shops.
0: Like, is that a lot or is that not a lot?
1: I don't know.
0: In the United States.
1: If you think about it, the United States is a very big country.
0: I mean, but each town should have at least a couple of donut shops.
1: That's probably not true.
0: I mean, bigger town, like Peoria, but Washington and East Peoria, town.
1: There's 7,000 of them out there, but nobody picked up on it. That means tomorrow's question is going to be worth
0: $150.
1: Booyah. 7:10 tomorrow. We'll play it and put it up on the QI Rewind at 933thedrive.com. 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

0: from the Fast Times at Ridgemont High soundtrack there, Jackson Brown. And Somebody's Baby at 7:42. I am John Riley. This is the legendary Nancy Flagg.
1: Good morning. 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Pretty nice day today. Partly sunny. There's a chance of a shower. A high around 89. It's 72 downtown. 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
0: All right. 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
11: What's the buzz? Tell me what's happening. What's the buzz? Tell me what's happening.
0: All right, it's time for the buzz. The buzz is what's hot. It's what's not. It's what America is buzzing about. One of the most famous voices ever in the history of entertainment is turning 92 years old today. That's right. Donald Duck's birthday. Donald Duck dropped in 1934, and Donald Duck has been voiced by the same, or was voiced by the same guy, the guy doing that voice right there from 1934 all the way to 1985 when he passed away.
1: I know you're waiting for it. Give us your best Donald Duck impersonation, John.
0: Ow, that hurt.
1: I was going to say, it seemed like it hurt.
0: My dad used to do Donald Duck sneezing, so he, when we were little, he'd go...
1: Yeah.
0: And that would make us laugh like crazy.
1: Yeah, of course.
0: But they've got a new Donald Duck guy now. It's probably AI. Who knows? You know what I mean? But seriously, is there anyone who doesn't know that sound?
1: We all know the sounds.
0: Ducky Nash was the guy who voiced him.
1: We all know the sounds of Stevie Nicks. She's doing some big things these days. Stevie Nicks has donated $3 million to establish the Stevie Nicks and Joseph Sugarman MD Endowed Chair at USC. The donation honors a guy named Dr. Sugarman. He is a Beverly Hills ear, nose, and throat specialist who has treated Nicks throughout her career. Basically, she credits him with maintaining her vocal health
0: during
1: years of touring and recording.
0: And how many, you know, like packs of cigarettes and everything. You know what I mean?
1: Oh,
0: I mean,
1: yeah.
0: Just, if you think about it, those in the 70s.
1: A big job.
0: Oh, man.
1: Yeah.
0: But what an interesting way to give back and say thank you for keeping my voice up to date on my career. That was a really nice move. Speaking of voices, one of the famous voices in rock, Sammy Hagar, he's doing a tour in the UK right now, and he's not selling a lot of tickets. Because he thought he was over there for the Ozzy Osbourne last gig, and he's like, "Well, let's do a tour of the UK," and they're not really Sammy Hagar. You know, it's not like the United States, Sammy Hagar. So he wasn't selling that many tickets, and he's not making any excuses for it. He goes, "Well, I'm not selling out because I didn't sell enough tickets." But they're changing venues, right? He's going to smaller venues, and he goes, "Actually, this is all working out because you don't want to play in a 12,000 seat venue with 6,000 people.
1: Yeah, you just don't.
0: We want to play in a 6,000 seat venue with a second." And he goes, "So it's all working out okay, and we're going to be just fine. Thank you very much."
1: Sometimes you have to pivot.
0: Right.
1: Gotta
0: pivot. Good point. Be back to the States soon and selling out, that's for sure. There's your buzz.

0: getting ahead at your job has nothing to do with innovation, stellar sales, or your sweet social skills. It's all about barbecue.
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0: We'll even bring it to you so you can keep working.

0: happening there? Alan Kemp getting ready to head out on his greatest hits tour. That should be awesome. Crumbling down or blowing up. That's the sound of a truck in Tennessee that was carrying a load of fireworks, and there was some kind of a fire, and they all went off.
1: Yikes.
0: Highway Patrol got everybody safe, but they had no choice then just to let the show go on, and they just kind of sat there and let people watch the fireworks explode on the truck. Still haven't figured out the exact reason that those went off, but I'm sure it was quite a good show. Not as good as the show you're going to see here in Peoria, though. The Choose Greater Peoria Red, White, and Boom fireworks show will, of course, be on the 4th of July again, right here on the river in between Peoria and East Peoria.
1: Which is a Saturday this year.
0: Oh, man, it's going to be great. And we're less than a month away. It's coming up, so make your plans now. Fireworks sync to music, played here on 93.3 The Drive, and it's really something to see. One of the largest fireworks displays on the 4th of July in the United States of America. And guess what? It's free to you. Just come on down and enjoy with your family. That's what it's all about. On July 4th. All right, stats, heating, cooling, and appliance forecast. Not a bad forecast for fireworks maybe today. There is a chance of a shower or storm, but other than that, partly sunny this afternoon and a high of 90. Sunshine and a chance of showers or storms briefly tomorrow with a high of 93. We're at 75 downtown.
1: 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The new Peoria Transfer Station is located at 4349 West Southport Road. Now accepting load drop-offs, all Peoria County residents eligible to dispose of one load of residential waste per week for free. A flesh-eating parasite that once wreaked havoc on cattle in the U.S. has resurfaced after decades. The notorious screwworm has been detected on a handful of Texas farms, and experts say its return will likely keep beef prices elevated for grocery shoppers. OpenAI, the parent company of ChatGPT, has confidentially filed for an IPO, setting it up for what may be the most highly anticipated market debut in recent history and a massive payday for early investors. The decision comes as its rival Anthropic prepares to go public and ahead of SpaceX's planned Friday debut. Now with traffic. Here's Ken Zerski.
2: Westbound McCluggage Bridge is slowing down from Route 116. That will continue to the Peoria side. We should start to see that clear out after 8. Looks a little busier on Adams Street, Route 29 there, around Route 150. Eastbound Route 150, just tight as you approach the bridge, not a delay on the hill. And Route 6 is tightening up northbound at I-74. That's coming off of westbound 474. The ramp to eastbound 74 is still closed. The ramp from eastbound War Memorial Drive to Route 6 southbound is also still closed. Tomorrow, the southbound Route 6 ramp to eastbound 74 will close. I'm Ken Zerski, UpgradeAutoGroup.com, Traffic 1.
0: NBA Finals last night, Spurs get into the win column. They beat the Knicks 115-111. Knicks still up 2-1 and heading into Game 4 tomorrow night. Cubs play in Colorado tonight. Cards play in New York against the Mets. And the Atlanta Braves are in town to play the White Sox tonight in Chicago.
1: 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We're going to see partly sunny skies today. A chance of a shower and a high of 89. It's 74 downtown.
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0: 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Then on the School of Rock today, is there a band that has never recorded one bad song? 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

0: That's ZZ Top and Tush on the Morning Drive with John and Nancy. It is 8:10.
1: 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Partly sunny today, a slight chance of a shower or storm, a high near 89. 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
0: Yarger's Pizzeria. It's downstairs there in downtown Lakin. Wasn't that the Pizza Peel? Is that what it used to be, I believe? A really great, fun place.
1: I do not know, but...
0: yummy pizza. But we're giving away gift cards to Yarger's Pizzeria every day this week on the Who Are You game. We play that at 6:10 every weekday morning. So, you know, technological innovation. Here we're rolling into the 21st century. You know, you remember how the internet, well, we're of the generation that was pre-internet, right? There was no internet.
1: Yeah, we didn't grow up with internet.
0: Didn't grow up with internet. And then when the internet came out, it was kind of a cumbersome thing. You know, you had to dial up and all that, and it was, you know, it took a while to get going. Now the internet is just like, it's unbelievable, right? Just how quick it is and how amazing it is. It's technological innovations like that. It's kind of like AI. When AI started, it was started cumbersome, and it was...
1: well, because everybody had to learn it, had to figure out how to use it, right?
0: So you remember our friend AI Nancy, the original AI Nancy, right?
2: You know what? I really love the way you hum and drum on the desk in the studio. Can you please do that during the whole show? I find your mansplaining to be very insightful. Can you help me understand that even more?
1: Ew. Is all I can say.
0: That's the original AI Nancy. Ew. So that was, you know, voice sample taken on of Nancy, and then you just type stuff in, and she talks. It's actually kind of
1: amazing. And it didn't really. I mean, it sounded, I guess, kind of like me, but it didn't have my inflections and all that kind of stuff.
0: Wait till you hear 21st century 2026 AI Nancy. It's next.
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0: You are tuned to The Morning Drive with John and AI Nancy. Sometimes, if Nancy's not here, I can use AI Nancy. A couple of years ago, Hirschman turned me onto this program where you could, like, Nancy could put her voice into it, to read a thing, and then whatever I typed into it would come out using Nancy's voice.
1: Yeah, sometimes it wasn't good, and sometimes it was funny. You had one funny one.
0: Well, here's an example of the original AI Nancy from a couple of years ago.
10: I think you need to grow up and stop your pathetic whining. Stop being such a big baby. Get a life, you loser.
1: See, that's the one I liked. I thought that was funny.
0: Well, okay. The sentiment is certainly accurate. That's for sure. But we just got a brand new AI program, which is here, and the improvement on just the sounding like Nancy is really kind of amazing.
1: Right.
0: So all I had to do is just type in a little something for AI Nancy to say, and then she says it.
1: My name is AI Nancy, the all-new AI Nancy, and I'm here to let you know how cool John Riley is. You are very fortunate to be listening to him. What an amazing man. He's always right about everything.
0: Correct.
1: I am so lucky to be here with him.
0: Yep.
1: What a guy.
0: I know.
1: Nah, see, my inflections aren't correct there.
0: All right.
1: See,
0: you're a little flat.
1: Yeah, that's not my inflection.
0: I got to tweak it.
1: Yeah, for sure.
0: We'll try it next.
1: Okay.

0: Kenny Loggins. Danger Zone is where I'm traveling with AI Nancy. Scary. All right, I tweaked a couple things here to make
1: All right, let's see.
0: See if the AI makes it sound a little more like. This is the 21st century AI Nancy. It's not like the old one. This is brand new. All right, so here we go.
1: My name is AI Nancy. The all-new AI Nancy. Get this. The real Nancy says, I don't sound enough like her, but she's just a whiner. What a big baby. Get a life, you loser. That just makes me sound way too serious. I am not that intense. Just not. Can you ask for her to be a little lighter and happier?
0: Yeah, probably.
1: Okay. We're still working on this. We're going to still have to work on this.

0: My name is AI Nancy, or the all-new happier AI Nancy. I hope the real Nancy can accept me for who I am and is finally happy. Jeez, what a stick in the mud. I'm done with that. Kind of. It's not working. I'm just saying. It's not. It's not working. Are we still typing away over there? He's typing away over there. You're not very nice. Okie dokie. All righty then.
1: AI Nancy for the 21st century. I love it. That'll be fun. That'll be happy.
0: That makes him very happy. You guys, he's just giddy over here.
1: Once I get it really down.
0: I think you have to have you were recording me though, doing the news, which is like a flat.
1: Right. I got to have more conversational, but once I get it down and get it into the system and have the AI computer work on it a little bit more, then I'll use it to start calling your kids. That'll be fun.
0: You'll do it to what?
1: Start calling your children and typing messages to them and see how.
0: No, you won't.
1: See how your home life will be.
0: No, we
1: won't do that.
0: No, we won't.
1: All right, so stats, heating, cooling, and appliance forecast. We got about 90 degrees coming our way. Looks like the sun is starting to shine, so that's a good thing. There is a chance of showers overnight and then sunshine and a chance of rain tomorrow, but a high of 93. We're at 75 in downtown Peoria. Fritz will be in at 90 as your commercial-free work day for 3 hours. You will love that. What else is going on this morning?
0: Peoria County residents have a new place to take their trash. The new Peoria Transfer Station is now accepting load drop-offs. It's located at 4349 West Southport Road. All Peoria County residents are eligible to dispose of one load of residential waste per week for free. OpenAI, the parent company of ChatGPT, has confidentially filed for an IPO, setting it up for what may be the most highly anticipated market debut in recent history and a massive payday for early investors. The decision comes as its rival Anthropic prepares to go public and ahead of SpaceX's planned Friday debut. Turns out laughter really might be the best medicine. A new study showed that laughter plays a major role in helping children learn, connect, and grow. Researchers found that when children laugh, their brains are hard at work building skills that support creativity, memory, and emotional well-being. Joyful play is especially important because it helps kids feel safe and happy. And in contrast, prolonged stress can do the exact opposite. So the takeaway is simple. More laughter and more play are good for the soul. Time for traffic. Here's Ken Zersky.
2: Yeah, northbound Route 6 looks worse than yesterday morning. Probably more road work activity now as weather's a little bit better here, at least for the start. And the northbound delay actually begins on westbound 474 through the crossover, and the road work kind of connects there because the eastbound 74 ramp from westbound 474 remains closed, so all that traffic just continues up to War Memorial Drive. Now, eastbound War Memorial Drive ramp to southbound Route 6 remains closed, so we're seeing the heavier traffic on War Memorial Drive around Allen Road and then around Sterling Glen. 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
1: Well, the president was in attendance for the ball game last night, the NBA final in Madison Square Garden. Didn't help the Knicks, though. Knicks lost to the Spurs 115-111. So the Knicks have a 2-1 lead going into game 4. Baseball back in action tonight. Cubs are in Colorado. Cardinals and Mets in New York tonight. And Atlanta's in town to start a series with the White Sox in Chicago.
0: 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Partly sunny today, a chance of a shower, and a high of 89. It's 75 downtown. That was a very informative newscast. Someday you will be a star. Please stop. Please. Please stop.
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1: All right. This went out on the Ranker website. Just someone put out there and said, is there a band that has never had a bad song, that has never released one bad song in their entire catalog? Ranker says these are the top 10 answers from all over the world. David Bowie, Fleetwood Mac, Prince, Creedence Clearwater Revival, Pink Floyd, Johnny Cash works his way into the top five.
0: Okay.
1: Never put out a bad song. Elton John, Led Zeppelin, The Beatles, which would

0: Stones on the Morning Drive. Satisfaction. It's 8:43. Now the sun's coming in full. In its full glory, right?
1: Yeah, it's clearing up a little bit. It's the Stats Heating, Cooling, and Appliance Forecast. We are going to now, the forecast is updated. Mostly sunny. The chance of showers is now gone.
0: Ta-da!
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0: All right. Here are three things we learned on the show today. From meat to concert tickets to, I don't know, several people said everything. What is something that used to be affordable, but now it just seems like a luxury? Got quite a list going on our Facebook
1: page.
0: You can join that right now.
1: We learned from the buzz that Stevie Nicks is donating $3 million to USC. Basically, she's doing it in honor of this guy who helped, this doctor who helped maintain her vocal health during years of touring and recording. His name's Dr. Joseph Sugarman.
0: So she set up a $3 million foundation.
1: Thank you much, yep, right?
0: No doubt.
1: Our question, impossible. There are now 7,000 of these in the United States.
3: Electric car chargers.
8: I don't want to be a downer, but how about diseases?
3: 7-Elevens?
0: Good guesses. Everybody had a good guess, but nobody got it. It's actually ice cream shops.
1: No, donut shops.
0: I'm sorry,
1: donut
0: shops. It's actually donut shops. So there are 7,000 donut shops now in the country.
1: Yep.
0: We don't know if that's a lot or not enough.
1: I mean, is that, I guess, because every town wants a donut shop, don't they?
0: One would think. So anyway.
1: I feel like that's low. I feel like that number's low.
0: Might be.
1: I don't know.
0: But we're going to have a whole new question for $150 at the Burger Bar tomorrow at 7:10 right here.

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1: Life, liberty,
0: and the pursuit of happiness.
1: And really spectacular fireworks.
0: Of July, Peoria celebrates America's 250th birthday the right way.
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0: Mike Rutherford and company. All I Need Is a Miracle. I'm John Riley, and there's Nancy Flagg. It's 8:58.
1: Good morning. It's a Stats Heating, Cooling, and Appliance forecast. Mostly sunny and 89 today. It's 75 downtown.
0: All I need is Ken Zersky with traffic.
2: So northbound on Route 6, you're going to slow down actually westbound 474, and that's going to go all the way up to War Memorial Drive. Flaggers are out slowing down traffic even more through that work zone, so do expect a bit of a delay there. Southbound is not as bad. It's a little bit tight around War Memorial Drive, then a little bit tight around I-74. Again, the eastbound War Memorial Drive ramp to southbound Route 6 remains closed. And the westbound 474 ramp to eastbound 74 also still closed. That's expected to reopen at some point this week. 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
0: 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Geez.
1: 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Bye. 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
0: I'll work on that. Thanks, AI Nancy. We'll okay. See you guys tomorrow.
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JY, in for my buddy Fritz with music on the way from Grand Funk, REO, Foreigner, and this one from Talking Heads. 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

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JY in for Fritz. Every time I hear this song, I think of the movie Reservoir Dogs, that Quentin Tarantino movie. If you've seen the movie, you know exactly why I think about it. Certain scene that this song is set to. Pretty gnarly. 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
20: And the Stats Heating, Cooling, and Appliance forecast. Today we're looking mostly sunny with a high right around 90. 30% chance, if I can talk, that'd be great. 30% chance of showers and thunderstorms, mainly before 2 a.m., partly cloudy with a low of 74. Then tomorrow, slight chance of showers and thunderstorms after 3 o'clock. Sunny otherwise, and a high around 94 or so. 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

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JY in for Fritz with Mr. William Broad. 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
18: The Stats Heating, Cooling, and Appliance Forecast. Today we are looking mostly sunny with a high near 90. Heat index can feel about 101. 30% chance of showers and thunderstorms tonight. Otherwise partly cloudy with a low of 74. And then tomorrow, 20% chance of thunderstorms. Afternoon, probably be late afternoon. Sunny otherwise with a high of 93. Heat index is going to feel like 100. And three. If you're looking for some midweek fun, Tin Lizard in the Paradise is offering Tuesday night trivia along with music bingo and karaoke on Thursdays with some great bands on the weekends. Follow them on Facebook or online at paradisecasino.com. 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

93.3 The Drive, number one for classic hits. JY in for Fritz. Well, he turned a packed night at a piano bar into one of the best songs of our time, talking about Billy Joel. We have a Billy Joel flashback weekend. Steck's going to kick it off for us at 5 o'clock on Friday. 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
13: The Stats Heating, Cooling, and Appliance forecast today, mostly sunny, high of 90. Heat index is going to feel like 101. Tonight, 30% chance of showers, mainly before 2 a.m., partly cloudy with a low of 74. And then tomorrow, 20% chance of showers after 3 p.m., otherwise sunny, and a high of 93. Heat index of 103. Getting you back to the music, it's REO. 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
22: The Stats Heating, Cooling, and Appliance Forecast. Today, mostly sunny with a high near 90. Heat index going to feel about 101. We got a 30% chance of showers late tonight, early morning. Partly cloudy otherwise with a low of 74. Tomorrow, 20% chance of showers and thunderstorms after 3 p.m. Sunny otherwise with a high of 93. Heat index going to feel like 103. 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
16: And the Stats Heating, Cooling, and Appliance forecast today. Mostly sunny with a high near 90, heat index as high as 101. Tonight, 30% chance of showers and thunderstorms, mainly before 2 a.m. Partly cloudy, overnight low of 74. Tomorrow, 20% chance of showers and thunderstorms after 3 p.m. Sunny otherwise, and a high near 93. Heat index will feel about 103. 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
16: 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Sit your stats. Heating, cooling, and appliance forecast is broken. Mostly sunny today with a high near 90. Heat index over 100. Tonight, 30% chance of showers before 2 a.m. Otherwise, partly cloudy and a low around 74. Tomorrow, 20% chance of showers and thunderstorms. Mainly late afternoon, sunshine with a high near 93. That heat index is going to feel about 103. And that is going to do it for me. My brother Steck has got you all the way till 7 o'clock. I leave you with Queen. Is this

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0: 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Big Tuesday with Steck off the Full Moon Fever album. Let's do some Tom Petty. 93.3 The Drive. 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
0: It's showtime. What we celebrate today? Oh, it's peanut butter and jelly sandwich day today. Yeah. Peanut butter jelly time. Peanut butter jelly time. We also have a birthday today, too. Whose birthday is it? Cut the music. Ladies and gentlemen, boys and girls, it is...

0: birthday to you. Yeah, Donald Duck, 92 years young today. There you go. Happy birthday, Donald Duck, today. Johnny Depp is 63 today. And Michael J. Fox, 65 today. All right, happy birthday to MJ. Yeah, Michael J. Fox. But, 92. So they say it was stated this day, June the 9th, 1934, that it was the debut cartoon called the Wise Little Hen that we celebrate Donald Duck's birthday, 92 years young today. So, happy birthday, Donald! I've got a sticky forecast to tell you all about.
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0: All right, drive weather stats, heating, cooling, and appliance forecast warming up to about 90 today. Mostly sunny skies. They took that rain out. That rain tonight, though, 30% chance of showers or thunderstorms, mainly late into the overnight hours. 93 tomorrow, just a sticky week. 92 on Thursday. Looks like 80s into the 90s as we get you into the weekend. Weather's being brought to you by, man, mine is working overtime right now. 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

0: Tesla, Signs, Steck Show, 93.3 The Drive. All right, got another weekend ahead of us. It's going to be here before you know it. Always have a flashback weekend. Last weekend was the Eagles. We're going to bring you some Billy Joel this weekend. Yes, the packed bar at one time, it turned into a packed piano bar that turned into one of the best songs of all time. It is, the piano man, Billy Joel. Going to honor him this weekend, Billy Joel Flashback Weekend. 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
4: An accident at University and West Florence. That is just south of War Memorial Drive, between War Memorial Drive and Forest Hill. Another accident, Peoria, is reported at War Memorial Drive in Sheridan. Overall, War Memorial Drive is just showing tight traffic by Sterling Glen and also Allen Road. The road work at Willow Knolls Big Hollow, and of course around Route 6, where the ramp from eastbound War Memorial Drive is still blocked to southbound Route 6. Spring's here. 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
0: All right, drive weather stats, heating, cooling, and appliance forecast. Warming up to about 90 today. Mostly sunny skies and sticky hot. Down to 74 tonight. Got showers and thunderstorms. Expect this all week, this week. 93 tomorrow, 92 on Thursday. Looks like 80s into the 90s as we get you into the weekend. 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It's Africa. 93.3 The Drive.

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There's the Flock of Seagulls. 93.3 The Drive. 7-1-4 Classic Hits. The Red Rocker. Let's do some Sammy Hagar working on your brain tease in just a few minutes.

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Judged over a period of time to be of the highest quality and outstanding of its kind. Yep, can't argue with that. 93.3 The Drive.

0: Dancing in the Dark. There's some Bruce Springsteen, 93.3 The Drive. 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
1: Hey, think you are smart? 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
0: All right, I'm going to give you the clue word sharp. Sharp is my clue word. 90% or 92% of us have at least one kind of this in the fridge right now. In my fridge, I think I counted 4 or 5 packs. Yeah. It's also taco night. There's a clue for you. Give me your answer here next. Steve Winwood on the drive.

0: All right,
1: hey, think you are smart? Steck gets in your head with the brain tease.
2: All right, the clue word I gave you was sharp. I also mentioned that it's Taco Night, Taco Tuesday. 92% of us have at least one kind of this in our fridge right now. In my fridge, I think I counted 4 or 5 packs of this, whether from sharp, mild, shredded, cream. We're talking cheese. How many types of cheese you got in your fridge? That's your answer today.
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2: 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Stats forecast. Going to dip down about 74 tonight. Chance of thunderstorms in the area late into the overnight hours, and just sticky hot and wet this week. 93 tomorrow, 92 on Thursday. Looks like maybe 83. Mid-80s coming up on Friday. Let's do some Dexy's Midnight Runners. Got your number of the day working on that. 93.3 The Drive.

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0: No one can hear me in new throats like they hand a guitar player a guitar. So if I sing for 2 hours, I can't talk for 2 years.

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So we're going to take you to Winnipeg, Manitoba, Canada. For what? 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Super Tramp.

0: What About Love? His heart. Annie Nancy Wilson tomorrow morning. John and Nancy on the morning drive. Another chance to be winning some prizes. Who are you? It's the first contest they do in the morning at 6:10. And I'm going to give you a chance to score a gift card to Yarger's Pizzeria in Lakin. Yeah. Phone number to keep handy. They do have carryout available, 309-554-9009. But you can find out more. They're located at 340 5th Street in Lakin. It's Yarger's Pizzeria. All right. Here we go. Number of the day.
1: Hey, you guys!
0: What is it? Number. All right. Number of the day. What is it? 20, as in 20 years. 20 years. So get this. The Slurpee capital of the world for more than 20 years in a row has been Winnipeg, Manitoba, Canada. Holy cow. Probably one of the coldest places on earth. There are 7-Elevens. They have the highest sales of Slurpees per store. So get this, averaging nearly 190,000 cups sold every month, despite the region's freezing winters. Holy cow, yeah! Well, that's a Slurpee!
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6: An accident still being cleared up on University in Florence. That's University South of War Memorial Drive. Northbound traffic there is reportedly down to one lane. Another accident being cleared up at War Memorial Drive in Sheridan. Slowdowns on War Memorial Drive around the Northwoods Mall at Allen Road. And the eastbound War Memorial Drive ramp to southbound Route 6 remains closed. The westbound 474 ramp to eastbound 74 also remains closed. Westbound 474 slowing down before Route 8. Eastbound 74 is a little tight approaching the Murray Baker Bridge. Spring's here. 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
0: Try it free. All right, drive weather stats, heating, cooling, and appliance forecast. Chance of thunderstorms late this evening and through the overnight hours. Going to drop down about 74, 30% chance of that. 93 tomorrow, 92 on Thursday, 83 coming up on Friday. 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Losing my religion. 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

old friend. Take us home. Three the drive, 5 o'clock drive home. This guy gearing up for a big greatest hits tour, the Words Tour. Johnny says basically it's a greatest hits tour. 27 set song list. Ooh, wonder what number this one is. Pink House's John Mellencamp. 93.3 the drive.

Def Leppard, pour some sugar on me. 93.3 The Drive, number one for classic hits. All right, got your factoid of the day. 32 years ago, there were just under 2,500 of these stores. I think today there's like four left. Wow. 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Coming up next for your factoid.

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1: Hey, it won't make you smarter, but you won't be any dumber.
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0: So let's take it back 32 years ago. My gosh, if you're a kid of the 80s, you grew up in these stores. Late 70s, 80s, throughout the 80s, into the 90s. I'm talking about your Kmart stores. Remember Kmart stores? All right. So there were just 2,500 Kmart stores 32 years ago. More specifically, in 1994, Kmart had 2,486 stores globally, with 2,323 in the United States alone. Today, sadly, there's only four Kmart stores left. There's three in the U.S. Virgin Islands and one in Guam. Sadly, the last full-size Kmart store in the continental U.S. closed in 2024. There you go. The good old days of Kmart and the blue lights.

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8: All right, drive weather stats, heating, cooling, and appliance forecast out of 74 tonight, 93 tomorrow, 92 on Thursday, and calling for rain or showers or storms and humidity all this week. 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It's 5 o'clock.

There's Black Crowes, 93.3 The Drive. Do you suffer from migraine headaches? Do you know somebody that does? You want a cure? It's a simple cure. Talking McDonald's. I have a neurologist on TikTok. Says McDonald's, it's called a migraine meal. Share that here in just a few minutes on The Drive.

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0: You can't think of it as just a music form. If you live it, you live it. You wake up in the morning, you be brushing your teeth with it, and you go to bed with it next to your pillow at night. So it's a lifestyle.
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0: medicine. How about some good medicine? Yeah. All right, got a TikTok hack here for you. So the internet is claiming that McDonald's has a migraine meal that can help you if you're suffering from migraines. All right, so listen up. Maybe you already know this. If not, it's something new. They say it's a large Coke and a large fry. How about... Of course, this shouldn't be your go-to migraine hack, but a lot of people swear by it. I have an opinion from a neurologist. Yes. So here's how it can work for you. So there's like 80 milligrams of caffeine in a large Coke from McDonald's. Caffeine has pain relief properties, which is the most common migraine medicine, which is what? Excedrin? It has caffeine in it. Okay, the saltiness of fries. It can balance your electrolytes. And the carbs can help your blood sugar levels. All right, let's get into it. Today's TikTok hack.
1: The party don't start till I walk in.
2: McDonald's migraine hack explained by a neurologist. I'm Dr. Jessica Lohr. I'm a double-boarded neurologist and epileptologist. I also am a chronic migraine sufferer. This is a hack that's relatively well-known in the migraine community. The order is a large Coke and a large order of fries, and this somehow miraculously makes your migraine go away. So first of all, a large Coke from McDonald's has about 80 milligrams of caffeine in it. That right there is probably enough to stop your migraine in its tracks. Also, McDonald's is well known to have some of the saltiest fries around. Salt, electrolytes, easy. And then, of course, fries are carbs. A lot of people have migraines that are provoked by hunger or just their glucose starting to drop. So those carbs are certainly going to help out in that department. Are there healthier ways to accomplish this? Yes. Fun fact, one tablet of Excedrin has, I think, 60 to 65 milligrams of caffeine in it. The dose is typically 2, so that'll put you between 120 and 130 milligrams of caffeine. That's an easy way to get the caffeine components of this cocktail. Electrolytes, chug a Gatorade. Will likely also help with hydration in addition to the electrolytes. So two birds, one stone. And then carbohydrates. It's probably not difficult to find a carbohydrate that is healthier than deep fried potatoes. So go for gold. But with that being said, you know, we are all human. And when you are feeling unwell, sometimes you just want some comfort food. I get it. Not knocking the hack. Just don't make a habit of it, because as we know, fast food is unhealthy, deep fried food is unhealthy, increased risk of heart attack and stroke. You guys know the spiel. That's the McDonald's migraine hack explained by a neurologist.
0: The more you know. Take care of those migraines.
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Chapter 6 is stacked. Give me all your love and all your hugs and kisses, too. Take it back to 83, the Eliminator album. Working on your dad joke today, too. My wife is involved. Yeah. Gave her a call this morning to set this up. Share that here in just a few minutes.

0: 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Well, it is the Choose Greater Peoria Red, White, and Boom presented by i3 Broadband. It's going to be here before you know it as we celebrate our America's 250th birthday. You betcha, on the 4th of July. Happens to land on a Saturday this year. Fireworks synced to the 4th of July soundtrack that we have. 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We invite you and your family to make plans with us, either the Peoria side or the East Peoria sides of the Illinois River. And it's one of the largest 4th of July fireworks displays in America, and it happens in Peoria. You betcha. If it plays in P-Town, it does. So Choose Greater Peoria Red, White, and Boom, presented by i3 Broadband for the big 4th of July coming up here before you know it. Yes, we're just weeks away on that. All right. A little dad joke that I recorded this morning with my wife has to do with Donald Duck's birthday today. Roll it. It's time for your dad joke of the day as I get a hold of my wife here.
1: Silly, ridiculous.
2: Now that's crazy.
1: And sometimes just downright stupid.
3: Gentlemen, we've just received a PhD in stupidity.
1: Here's Steck's dad joke of the day.
0: All right. Get on the horn here. Give her a call real quick. She knows I'm calling. Today's dad joke, my wife. My lovely wife.
4: Hello.
0: Hi. Got a dad joke for you today.
4: Okay.
0: So I just want to let you know that Donald Duck's birthday is today. Celebrates his 92nd birthday.
4: Wow.
0: Yeah.
4: He's an old duck.
0: Dad joke today. What kind of mouse can walk on two legs?
4: What kind of mouse can walk on two legs?
0: Yeah, what kind of mouse can walk on two legs?
4: Mickey Mouse.
0: Okay, very good. So what kind of duck can walk on two legs?
4: Donald Duck.
0: No, babe. All ducks can walk on two legs.
4: Oh, boy.
0: Okay. Have yourself a good day.
4: Oh, you too, dear. Love you.
0: Love you. Bye. I have a feeling I'm in the doghouse now.
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0: All right, drive weather stats, heating, cooling, and appliance forecast, and going to drop down about 74 tonight. We do have some rain in the forecast late in the overnight hours into tomorrow. 30% chance of that, so 74 tonight, 93 tomorrow, 92 on Thursday, 83 coming up on Friday. Weather's being brought to you by the Paradise. It's Tuesday, so midweek fun at the Tin Lizard Bar. Tuesday night trivia along with music bingo. Thursday's karaoke nights, and then we have the bands on the weekends. This weekend, Friday night, it's the Craig Gertis Band at the Tin Lizard, and then Saturday, it's Menace to Sobriety. So some great entertainment this weekend. 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

0: 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Rock and roll history today. What is today? Today is the 9th. How about we let her roll?
1: 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It's This Day in Music with Stack.
0: All right, big June the 9th, National Donald Duck Day, as we celebrate Donald's 92nd birthday today. Peanut butter jelly time and peanut butter and jelly sandwich day today. Nice. Les Paul, the great Les Paul, would have celebrated a birthday today, responsible for the electric guitar. Johnny Depp is 63. Michael J. Fox, 65 today. It was 1972 that Bruce Springsteen signed with Columbia Records and started to assemble his E Street Band of various Asbury Park ex-bandmates. Thus, Bruce Springsteen in the E Street Band was born. 1972. 78, Rolling Stones released Some Girls, their first album, studio album, recorded with Ronnie Wood as a full member. And it was in 84 that Cyndi Lauper started a two-week run at number one on the singles charts with Time After Time. Cyndi co-wrote that. She co-wrote Time After Time with Rob Hyman. If you remember Rob was part of the 80s band The Hooters. Remember the band The Hooters? Yes. So there you go. Just a few things that happened in rock and roll history. On a June the 9th.
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0: There's Bob Seger, 93.3 The Drive, number one for classic hits. Wrapping things up for the old Steck Show. Talk to you tomorrow on a Wednesday. Enjoy your Tuesday, Big Taco Tuesday. Let her roll, fellas. Come on, take us home.
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